think about is I'm getting a little closer. The host of me is giving the most to the hostess. Can't you see I'm going wild, wild, wild, wild? When I check you move left, right, attraction of the negatives can always turn the positive. Your mama and your papa gotta stop.

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1: Long live the struggle. Long live the struggle of the working people throughout the world. For peace, freedom, justice, social progression. An eye for an eye only makes the whole world blind. They may break our bones and torture us, but they will never stop us, for they don't control. We are invincible. 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

0: 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This is a dub in a new millennium.
1: Hello? 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

0: Whose motorcycle is this?
1: It's a chopper, baby.
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1: Zed's.
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